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0: What can you do in 30 minutes? 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

0: 502's Mates, Hey Honey, featuring Hey Nothing. Okay, net so. Goed, welkom by verskeie feite oor verskeie onderwerpe. Nou, ons eerste feit vanavond het plaasgevind laas jaar Mei, die 28ste Mei 2025, an Alpine village in Switzerland was completely wiped off the map by the collapse of a glacier. The village of Blatten was destroyed, although, fortunately, the shift in the glacier was detected on May the 20th. So Blatten's 300 residents, ja, daar het 'n volle 300 mense daar gebly, along with their sheep, cows and rabbits, natuurlik, diere is ook belangrik, were all safe further down the mountain when the tragedy struck. Gelukkig is geen mense of diere beseer toe die toe hulle huise net verdwyn het nie, as gevolg van 'n ijsberg nie.
1: Net die beste in musiek en 'n groot verskeidenheid daarvan. Net

0: Op die 4de Junie 2025, over 20,000 residents of Cologne in Germany were evacuated after three US bombs from World War II were dug up. So oor die 20,000 mense is ontruim nadat daar drie bomme uit die Tweede Wêreldoorlog uit opgegrawe is.
1: Jy is ingeskakel op SFM 90.1.

0: op die 12 juni 2025 Air India Flight 171 from Ahmedabad, India to London crashed 30 seconds after taking off. Of the 230 passengers and 12 crew members aboard, only one passenger survived the devastating crash. The Boeing 787 Dreamliner struck a medical college's hostel block and exploded, killing another 19 people and injuring over 60 more.
1: Eno 4.1 SFM. 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

0: Op 1 Julie 2025, France enacted a nationwide ban on smoking in public outdoor spaces, including benches, parks, and areas near schools.
1: Jy is ingeskakel

0: Op die 29ste Julie 2025, 65,000 fans gathered in London to celebrate the Lionesses winning the Euro 2025 Championship. With a 2-1 victory over Spain, the Lionesses captured the cup and their second consecutive European title. Lionesses is natuurlijk die Engelse vrouwen soccerspan, is die titel.
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Die 30ste Julie 2025, Russia's Klachevskoy volcano erupted on the Kamchatka Peninsula, coinciding with an 8.8 magnitude earthquake. Jo, so is met 2 op 1 dag. The earthquake hit off the coast and triggered tsunami warnings across the Pacific, prompting evacuations in Japan and Hawaii, and alerts in multiple countries, including China, New Zealand, and the Philippines.

0: Op die 11 augustus 2025, fictional girl group Huntrix from the Netflix series K-pop Demon Hunters reached number one on the US Billboard 100 Hot 100 with their viral song Golden. This marked the first time an all-female group topped the charts since Destiny's Child in 2001, and much like Gorillaz, Huntrix is voiced by real musicians. So yeah, daar het jy dit nog. Daar is nog talent, baie mense verkies maar net om hulle talent. Nie publiek of hulle gesigte nie publiek te maak nie.
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lie, you're a lie, it's my cacophony. 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Some things are better left to the dead. We'll break open the casket of my past if it'll help. I'm a star skin. Won't you let it go?